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1: I'm somewhere in the vicinity, heading towards that location. Do you have any updates from the RP?

0: 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We have a 21 request from family of one of the patients.
1: Seven, eight, three, seven. Hold on to it. I'll 21 seven.

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1: Copy. Holding engine 14, engine 7, responding from Maverick Gardnerville. Reporting party is staff there advising that a little bit more than 5 gallons of PCF got into those waters by drain. They're going to be at the fleet site.
2: Airport, the gray Hyundai Sonata, California 28, 9 boy, King Henry, 972. Texting while driving. And must be 385 northbound now from Johnson Lane. We'll notify NHP. Clear 18.

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1: 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We're not seeing anyone out here. I'm going to use the dogs if we can find a track.

Thank you.

304-118 at Covington Row. They tail reckless vehicle, Jacks Valley and Adams Ranch Road, northbound, last seen from Genoa Golf Course. The black Dodge Durango, 6213 David 3, that's clear current on a 2017 Dodge Wagon, must have been at first use to that address off Jacks Valley. They were flashing brights at the RPM brake checking.

304-118 at Covering Row. They tail reckless vehicle Jacks Valley and Adams Ranch Road northbound, last seen from Genoa Golf Course. The black Dodge Durango 6213 David 3. That's clear current on a 2017 Dodge Wagon. Left at Bennett, first used to that address off Jacks Valley. They were flashing brights at the RPM brake checking.

Copy en route to ATL Reckless Vehicle, northbound 395 from Jacks Valley. The light blue Corvette, high rate of speed, reckless lane changing. CTSO was also advised.

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0: Confirming the berth here was 6-7. Copy. East 49 clear, no match, Nevada, Utah. 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
0: 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Victor, Henry Oceans Victor, Edward Yellow, as the last name?

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1: Good.
0: He's 29 clear with an expired DL. We had some officer contacts. Last one was 7/24 of this year. He was reported as a 38 at In-N-Out. Deputy veterinary deemed partially 96.

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1: Will you do me a favor, see if you can reach fire inside the concert venue and send one or two of them up here? I've got a female, Highway 56. She's hanging out over a trash can right now.

Valet, so like what medical value?

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That's canceled.

2, we just took a call for a physical domestic at Walmart Topsy. It's a male and a female driving erratically, yelling at each other. There's an infant in the car they left going eastbound Topsy. And Carson's been advised as well. Except they left approximately 7 ago in a black SUV with a temp tag. Again, last week he found Topsy from Walmart.

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8.3 Valley, 3 Valley, 3 Valley, 3 Valley, 3 Valley, 3 Valley, 3 Valley, 3 Valley, 3 Valley, 3 Valley, 3 Valley, 3 Valley, 3 Valley, 3 Valley, 3 Valley, 3 Valley, 3 Valley, 3 Valley, 3 Valley, 3 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

Bon adieu. Please clear clearance on a 2014 Honda Wagon. Here subject to 29 clear, valid class C. Good.

0: 171.
1: The 28th clear current on a 1924 Ford. Last descent first of Leonard or Deborah out of Sandy, Oregon. Try Henry over David 60324.

0: Copy. Is it the mail RO? 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
1: Copy.
0: And is he out of Oregon?

0: 25 remote motorhome here, subject to 29 clear ballast. Good. 303 status.
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0: 3, 2901.
1: Paul Adam, Robert, Edward, Charles, Edward. David, Edward, Sam, Ida, Robert, Edward, Edward. Middle of Murray. Date of birth 1-1 of 88. Out of Nevada.

0: 28th Fairgrounds on a 2018 Toyota. Austin Garcia, first of Daniel out of Reno. Your subject is trying to clear out with corrected lenses.
1: Can you also run out the RO, please?

The RO is also 29 clear, valid with corrective lenses.

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1: 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We're trying to gather further. There's a language barrier.
0: 10-4-36.
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0: 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They're going to exchange info and have them on their way.

units. Prepare to copy an ATO. Reckless vehicle eastbound 50 from Sierra Sunset. Break. It's continuing as a gray or green Honda CRV, California 5, Edward X-ray Henry, 740. Almost caused multiple 1050s into oncoming traffic. Last seen eastbound 50 from Warrior. NHP's advice.

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1: Latest is eastbound from Warrior. We transferred him over to NHP. Can you get 10-6?

0: 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They're almost to Logan Creek.
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102-106-171. I copy your name off 1038 Cirque at Taco Bell. Murphy's advising there's kids running around the building and the drive-thru. 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One male running in jeans and a black shirt. We're still trying to get further.

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0: Side of Sharkies. Sam, Union King, Ida, Adam, Mary, Ida. 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

0: Foray, Captain Route 1360 Johnson, for a psychiatric. The 26-year-old male is suicidal. We have fire and route as well.
1: One, can you take me off the traffic stop and put me in route to Johnson?

0: class phonetically, Charles Lincoln Adam Yellow, Tom Ocean Nora, first phonetically, King Adam Yellow, Lincoln Adam, DOD 513-91, Nevada DL, 0202-323-0731. 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
1: Just place this guy's out in front of us. 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

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Rescue 14, Treasure 44, 1107 US Highway 395 West, 2 minutes.

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0: 02, 23. Sir.

Last boy, Union Robert, Ocean Nora. First, Tom, Robert, Ida, Sam, Tom, Adam, Lincoln, Adam, Nora. Middle, Lincoln, Adam, Nora, Charles, Edward. Date of birth, 10-12-2001, Nevada. Driver's license number, 020-748-0863.

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0: 102-2901. Last phonetically, King, Ocean, Edward, Paul, Sam, Edward, Lincoln, Lincoln. 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

7 or 7 6 31 9 6 9 4 8 7 4 8 4 8 4 8 4 8 4 8 4 8 4 8 4 8 4 8 4 8 4 8 4 8 4 8 4 8 4 8 4 8 4 8 4 8 4 8 4 8 4 8 4 8 4 8 4 8 4 8 4 8 4 8 4 8 4 8 4 8 4 8 4 8 4 8 4 8 4 8 4 8 4 8 4 8 4 8 4 8 4 8 4 8 4 8 4 8 4 8 4 8 4 8 4 8 4 8 4 8 4 8 4 8 4 8 4 8 4 8 4 8 4 8 4 8 4 8 4 8 4 8 4 8 4 8 4 8 4 8 4 8 4 8 4 8 4 8 4 8 4 8 4 8 4 8 4 8 4 8 4 8 4 8 4 8 4 8 4 8 4 8 4 8 4 8 4 8 4 8 4 8 4 8 4 8 4 8

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Charles Adam Sam Tom Ida Lincoln Lincoln Ocean. First of Boy Robert Ida Sam Adam. DOB 821 of 2006. Break

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0: Male, last name, Paul Adam Henry Edward. First, Tristan. Tom Ruff, Adam Sam. Tom Ocean North, middle J. John Adam Yellow. GOP 91505, Nevada 02-08-9542, back on second.
1: Go.
0: Male, last check. David Ida Charles King, first Dylan, middle Anthony. GOP 11-1906, California William, 1861-453, back on third.
1: Confirming DY, LAN. Go to sir.
0: Last Jim, John, Ida Mary, person Devin, David, Edward, Victor, Ida Nora, middle of Tyler, GOP 38006, it's a tribal ID card.
1: Thank you.

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Is that name number, are you familiar? I'm not. He was with the Wyatt brothers when they dumped a gun on Miller a couple years ago. Copy, thanks.

0: 106. Houston is 29 clear of hours. Correct sequences. Dylan is 29 clear, valid ID card out of California. And Devin is 29 clear, valid. He has a DUI arrest. He's on Adam's Sam. No alcohol in gaming establishments, no alcohol or drugs. Search and seizure violate no laws. And negative JPO on Arcos. Valid, Class C.
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0: Check last of Wyatt for priors or minor continuing.

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I can't see exactly what they are. And in 2021 is possession of marijuana, possession of paraphernalia.

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Notify juvenile probation. He is uncooperative.

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1: Yes, the name number that I checked for JPO. 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
1: Last, Sam, Mary, Ida, Tom, Henry. First, Tom, Ocean, Dave, Dave. Middle, Nora, Ocean, Lincoln, Adam, Nora. 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

coming out to Indian Hills. Taking a caller on 911 cell, has a 911 area code. Male on the line, he is mumbling. We're unable to understand what's being said. I don't know if it's related, but about 30 minutes ago, we had a call come in from Rapid. It never came through on 911. That's 893 Meadow Vista Drive.

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6633 Tail Park, LNG 33, 12-year-old female with black lead multiple needs, can be located by the playground. Airway 6633.

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Roger 2, we're getting a call from Dutch Bros. 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

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Kevin, responding 1343, Panama Lane. They call Kevin, turn, stroke 32, 603 now, possible 7.

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I didn't understand anything you just said. Copy.

6 at Capri House, 2-6 red, possibly near Washoe Road by the river. Subject is a AFJ 17, last of Daikan, first of Grace. Talking to the RP's daughter, advising that she's suicidal.

just further, Juneau should have a red Subaru WRI. Six 10 4. I've got her on 21 with me right now. She says she's on the power dam right now. She says she'll be with us.

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called Houston Route 932, a boy driving to Skid Hills for a false 32. The medical sent an alarm for an 83-year-old who fell with a possible dislocated hip. 2159.

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0: WTL Reckless, 385 South Mountain 103.
1: Continuing Reckless 385 southbound from Waterloo. The silver Honda CRV Nevada 20 is 6123 David 3. Comes back to a 2008 Honda wagon at your South Johnson lane. Failure to maintain lane. Good last scene, 395 southbound now approaching the Maverick. 1451.

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23, Rescue 23, Battalion 20, en route to West on the Trail at the intersection of Sewer Plant and Tail Trail. 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There's a group of three people in the party. 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

0: He's 29 clear. He is on probation out of South Lake for carrying a stun gun, switchblade, or dagger. They're going to be sending over a commission.
1: He also does have a lot of locals for H&S as well.

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1: 3 and 5 High School 7996 Charles Ocean or David. It's gonna be a black Jeep, no hood on the engine.
0: High School.
1: Yeah, 6 Charles 0.